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charging in the street. You're gonna take on the world someday. You got blood on your face, a big disgrace, waving your banner on.

0: like a moth to a flame, burned by the fire, fire, fire, fire. 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
1: That's the way love goes.